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And we're doing this with Visalia Toyota and United Health Centers. We thank them so much, and I thank you in advance. Hey, Mike Pesto, in fact, will be there tomorrow morning.

0: between 8 and 11. 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

0: 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Blazy Show, Blues News. We've got a store that began selling something, thinking it was kind of cool, and then it began getting mocked on social media. A few weeks ago, Aldi debuted a new product, a box of 4 ice cubes. Ice cubes selling for more than a dollar each, selling for $4.99. They were large, fancy ice cubes, but more people made fun of them on social media than actually bought them. So now Aldi has slashed the price down to $2.49. Here's one of the posts.
1: What'd you find?
2: Why do they have frozen ice cubes?
1: What do you mean frozen? Hold on.
2: Frozen ice cubes, it says.
1: They're selling it?
2: They're selling.
1: For how much?
2: $4.99.
1: Man, this must be that Fiji water.

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4: 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In the South Valley, solo vehicle rollover on 198 at Sunset, just past Sierra Lodge, Three Rivers. Up north, road hazard on East American at South Maple Fresno. Watch your speed, put your phone down, get home safely. That's traffic. I'm Mike O'Neill.
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Hey, tomorrow, help us stuff the bus with school supplies. We will be at Walmart on East Noble tomorrow from 8 a.m. to 4 p.m. Mike Pesto is there tomorrow morning, 8 a.m. to 11 o'clock. Stop by and say hi to him in person. And doing this with Visalia Toyota and United Health Centers, who are helping us out a lot. 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
1: Just a Minute Comedy, a comedian who's been a guest a few times here on The Blasey Show, Angela Johnson Reyes. She's from a big family.
2: Thank you for coming out. Listen, whether it's your first time or your fifth time at my show, I'm going to treat y'all just like I treat my family. I'm going to start a group text with you in it. I'm going to start a second one without you. Then I'm going to talk about you in the wrong group text. You ever do that? Send a text about somebody, but you forget they're in that text? I sent a text to my mom, my sister, about my brother. I'm like, ugh, he's so annoying. Then my brother responds, who's annoying? Dad? We had a family reunion recently. Anybody here do family reunions? Yeah? If you've never been to a family reunion before, this is what you can expect. You play games, you eat good food, you see that one cousin you almost swiped right on. I had two cousins match on an app. They didn't know they were cousins. They match, they start talking, they're vibing, they have a lot in common. Shocker. She starts looking through all his photos. She sees that he posted a picture wearing our family reunion t-shirt. See, that's why you gotta do your research. Otherwise, you end up with a baby with six toes.
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7: 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Solo vehicle rollover on 198 at Sunset, just past Sierra Lodge, Three Rivers. Up north, road hazard on East American at South Maple. And still working the two vehicles on East South at South Alta, east of Reedley. That's traffic. I'm Mike O'Neill.
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9: Getting very hot this weekend. Good afternoon, South Valley, and happy Friday. A little hotter today than yesterday, with highs ranging from 102 to 104. Clear skies tonight, overnight lows in the mid-60s. Sunny and a degree or maybe 2 degrees hotter for Saturday. Potentially extreme heat with highs ranging from 103 to 106. And that's when the heat advisory takes effect officially. Noon Saturday, lasting through 11 p.m. Monday. Temperatures on Sunday and Monday could be extreme, meaning 105 degrees or higher. And toward the middle of next week, we back off those hot temperatures slowly. So the end of next week may still be hot, but not extreme. For Tulare, expect an overnight low of 64, Saturday's high 104. In Hanford, an overnight low of 66, and on Saturday also 104 degrees. With the Central Valley's most accurate forecast, I'm KC24 Chief Meteorologist AJ Fox.
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And Mike Pesto, The Morning Rush, he is going to be at the Walmart on East Noble tomorrow morning from 8 to 11. We're actually going to be set up there from 8 to 4 tomorrow, hoping that you stop by and help us stuff the bus with school supplies. 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Walmart on East Noble, stop by, help us stuff the bus, school supplies for the kids here in the South Valley. 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
1: And it's another fantastic Friday in Alice's Attic, where you're lucky there's no dress code. So you're fine in that mustard-stained t-shirt and sweatpants older than a high school senior.
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1: Alice Cooper.
0: It's Friday the 31st of July, and this is Alice Cooper inviting you to celebrate making it through another month in this wonderful, weird world that we have. I've been enjoying a little time off in Hawaii because I go back on the road soon for the Hollywood Vampires tour, where I expect you all to be ignoring me on stage while you're staring lovingly at Johnny Depp. Stop it. You're drooling. For this evening's Alice Attic, I've got lots of cool rock songs that you won't hear on those other stations, plus my random ramblings. Enough about me. Well, wait. Is there ever enough about me? Anyway, here's one for you.
1: Alice's Attic with Alice Cooper.

writer Patrick Simmons first visited New Orleans for a 1971 Doobie Brothers gig and fell in love with the city, the entire city. He made love with everybody in that city and later on had to get a lot of

0: Alice continues next. Alice's Attic with Alice Cooper.
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1: Email time. Alice, do you miss the days of Freedom Radio when disc jockeys could play anything they wanted? Maybe one day that will come back, but I doubt it. I guess we were lucky to live through that time in music history. Yours truly, Dan. It was cool, except that the disc jockeys sometimes late at night were so stoned that they'd start talking and they just rattle on. And at the end you'd go, could you play something? Anything? Well, let me tell you something. The way I got this radio show, Dick Clark asked me in 2004, I guess it was, if you had a radio show, what would it be like? And I said exactly what you just said. I said the disc jockey would sort of just go out, whatever he was talking about, and then he would think of a song to play and play it. Well, we kind of do that here. We do have a set list, but I don't necessarily stick to it. And they don't mind if I don't stick to it. Well, if you want to start a free-form radio station, drop me a line at alice@alicesattic.com. 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

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Now, it's more music. It's Alice's Attic with Alice K.

0: And now, Alice's Attic with Alice Cooper presents more fun and freaky facts. 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
1: Freaky facts. It's time to arm yourself with important information that one day may save your life. Here we go. Football players wear black eye paint under their eyes to stop the glare that hits them from the field. Gone with the Wind was the first movie released in color to win an Academy Award for Best Picture. In military terms, a click means a distance of 1,000 meters. So if a soldier radios for 10 clicks south of your position, that means they're only 10 kilometers away or 6.2 miles away. And finally, diamonds form under intense heat and pressure deep within the earth, typically around 90 and 120 miles below the surface. And I think ZZ Top was formed the same way. Got me under pressure.

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1: But then again,
0: this ain't your average rock and roll rodeo. Confide in him now, and you shall be rewarded. It's Alice's Attic with Alice Cooper.
2: Well, you are back to Alice's Attic with Alice Cooper. You know, people always ask me, if I ever get lonely up here in the attic, how can I be lonely when I've got you guys to keep me company at night? And also, all of the psychotic voices in my head, they keep me really well informed, especially about you and where you live. Anyway, I've got a classic Cooper's cover coming up in just a bit, but now, here's this.
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And more rock right now on Alice's Attic with Alice Cooper. It's Alice's Attic with Alice Cooper.

0: said musicians had to be creative?
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2: Today, we're sinking our fangs into a track that snarled its way up the charts in 1989. Great White's bluesy take on Once Bitten, Twice Shy. 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
1: It's that time of day when you become 1% smarter thanks to me. Here we go. The actor inside the R2-D2 costume in Star Wars was named Kenny Baker. He was 3 feet 8 inches tall. New Zealand was the first country to allow women to vote in 1893, and Saudi Arabia is the most recent in 2011. One bee colony can produce 10 to 100 pounds of honey per year, but an average worker bee makes only about 1/12 of a teaspoon of honey in its lifetime. So numbers are important there. And finally, the late great boxer George Foreman has 5 sons, all named George. So when he said, George, everybody answered. I guess it was the way he said it. If he went, George, then the first guy, then George. I'll be back to take an email request from one lucky listener right after this.
0: Alice will be right back.
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It's on the way after more rock. It's Alice's Attic with Alice Cooper.

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1: Alice, I really love your show. 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Of course I can play She's Not There. It's one of the coolest songs ever recorded. Zombies.

0: 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Alice's Attic with Alice Cooper.
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23: 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Crank up the most talented man whose eye makeup is better than yours. The king of your kind, it's Alice's Attic. With Alice Cooper.
24: Well, you're back to Alice's Attic with Alice Cooper. Today, I want to give a shout out to my listeners of KOZZ in Reno, Nevada. Reno was nicknamed the biggest little city in the world and, of course, is known for their casino industry. But you might not know that in the 30s, it was known as the divorce capital of the world because of their lax laws on divorce. so many times in a 30s movie or a 40s movie, the girl will say, yeah, I guess I'm off to Reno. And that meant she was going to get a divorce. Well, stick around for Cooper's Covers coming up in a few, but now let's not get divorced, okay?
0: Alice's Attic with Alice Cooper.

Cooper's Covers coming up. But now, it's more music. It's Alice's Attic with Alice Cooper.

0: Imitation is the sincerest form of flattery. Either that, or they just ran out of song ideas. 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
1: Cooper's Covers today, we're going to Canned Heat's classic Going Up the Country. Originally released in 1968, this song became an anthem for the Woodstock era with its high-pitched vocals, a bluesy, free-spirited feel. It's practically the soundtrack to running off to a hippie commune in the mountains. But as with other Canned Heat songs, like On the Road Again, the song was an adaptation of a 1920s blues song by Henry Thomas, Bulldoze Blues, which was originally sung by Alan Wilson. This will be on the final. So let's check out the Canned Heat version, Going Up the Country.

0: hasn't flown the coop, Alice will be back in just a few. Alice's Attic with Alice Cooper.
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0: stupid. Now on Alice's Attic, a look at people that are strange and often dense, mindless, obtuse, vacuous. In other words, stupid.
1: Hey, stupid. Today's stupid news comes from Pennsylvania, where a woman bought what is believed to be a rare Renoir charcoal drawing, potentially worth hundreds of thousands of dollars, probably millions, for just $12 at a local art auction. The woman said, "It just stood out to me as something special." And she was able to snag it for 12 bucks. Not a bad get. Well, when there's nothing stupid about that, as stupid as the guy that gave it up. Well, if you want to buy some of my junk, hoping that it's worth tons of money, send your bids to alice@alicesattic.com. I've got about 5 paintings out there that are all mine that I did a couple years ago. They're floating around. I don't know where they are. But if you've got one of those, I would imagine it's worth at least 30, 40 bucks. I've got You Gotta Love the 80s coming up, so don't move.
0: You're mere moments away from more Alice.
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0: The scent of Aquanet, the silky smooth feel of spandex, and a cassette cranked up on the Alpine in your Trans Am. You've gotta love the 80s.
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2: Well, you gotta love the 80s. All right, my fellow time travelers, it's time to fire up the flux capacitor and take a trip back to the greatest decade of them all, the 80s. Nah, the 60s and 70s. Now, if you were a teenager in the 80s or just had access to cable TV, you probably heard this song playing over countless romantic movie montages with its dreamy guitar riff and lyrics about passionate, world-ending romance. Modern English's I Melt With You became an instant anthem for young love. So let's roll the tape and relive a little 80s magic with modern English.

0: 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Alice's Attic with Alice Cooper.
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8: 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After years of collecting who knows what up here, I think my attic has developed its own atmosphere. The fumes are so strong, I wouldn't be surprised if they're leaking through the airwaves. So if you start feeling a little dizzy, if your walls start melting, or if you suddenly think Disco Duck was a great song, don't panic. So stick around this hour because I've got some trivia coming up on Edgar Winter. But now, let's get to it.
5: Alice's Attic with Alice Cooper.

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It's Alice's Attic with Alice Cooper.

0: 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It's Rock Trivia on Alice's Attic with Alice Cooper.
1: Which guitarist played and produced Edgar Winter's Free Ride? Rick Derringer. And another guitarist who contributed to the song was Ronnie Montrose. They were both, of course, successful solo artists, as well as session players for many, many different groups. Ours, in fact, I told you we played Under My Wheels, and lead guitar on that was Rick Derringer. So here it is, Free Ride, Edgar Winter.

0: Your teller of Detroit stories, Alice Cooper, will return after these messages. Alice's Attic with Alice Cooper.
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1: Hi, Alice. If you were a snake, what kind of snake would you be? Maybe a rattlesnake, since you're from Arizona. I'm 13, and I listen to your radio show with my family sometimes. Thanks, Jake. I think if I were a snake, I'd be a poisonous snake. I'd have to be. I think maybe a black mamba. Because at that point, then nobody wants to hang with you. Because you're the guy. The black mamba is also the only snake outside of the United States that will actually come after you. Most snakes will try to get away from you. Rattlesnakes don't want any part of you. They'll run from you. But the only two snakes that will actually chase you are water moccasins in America and black mambas. They'll come after you because they don't like you. Well, if you want to tell me what kind of snake you are, write to alice@alicesattic.com. I'll be right back with Songs We Just Understand after these ads. With ZZ Top, they, of course, are tube snakes.
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7: 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And more.

Dallas will have songs we just don't understand in just a few. Now it's more rock. It's Alice's Attic with Alice Cooper.

voices away from the mic for a moment. He went looking for his baseball cards. Did that mannequin just move? Anyway, more rock, then more Alice.

0: 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Let Alice Cooper clear it up for you in songs we just don't understand.
1: Songs that we just don't understand. When you're dealing with the prog rock band, yes, there's a lot that's there to unpack lyrically and musically. The song Long Distance Runaround is one of those tracks. What's it about? According to John Anderson at the time, Vietnam was very bad, and the religious people were saying that Jesus is the only way and the rest of the people in the world were going to hell. I thought it was sad because we're all connected in different ways. I had this long distance runaround of confusion in my head when I was writing the song. So now that we understand what he was thinking, here's Long Distance Runaround.

0: unlike Elvis, Alice Cooper has not left the building. We'll return with more Genius Radio after this. Alice's Attic with Alice Cooper.
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14: Welcome to the deepest confines of the mind of Alice Cooper. It's a bit dusty up here, and oh, is it cluttered. There's a memory of hanging out with John Lennon and Anne Murray at LA's The Troubadour in 73. And over here is Alice's Cortez High School locker combination. And why is there a random recollection of pre-concert pickled herring in Oslo in 2017? But amidst the mélange, there's a wealth of rock and roll tidbits and knowledge that never fails to entertain and engage. So without further ado, here's your fastidious host. It's Alice's Attic with Alice Cooper.
15: It's Alice Cooper here to abduct you and take you into my attic. Don't worry, we'll just have some innocent fun. Maybe later we can perform a Tibetan death ritual to bring back the spirit of Ronnie James Dio and ask him if he's enjoying the afterlife. He probably has a band there anyways. I'm almost sure of it. So I'll be digging deep into the attic for an attic classic in just a bit. But now, here's this.
14: Alice's Attic with Alice Cooper.

On the way, Alice will have an attic classic. Right now, it's more rock. It's Alice's Attic with Alice Cooper.

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1: Gustavo, who do you have for us today?
2: Neil Young.
1: We're going back to the 1972 album Harvest from Neil Young. The song Old Man was written for the caretaker of the Northern California Broken Arrow Ranch, which Neil purchased in 1970. The song compares a young man's life to an old man's. James Taylor played a six-string banjo and sang on the song, and Linda Ronstadt contributed vocals. The one thing I find funny about this is that I don't know if he was trying to sound like this, but Neil Young sounded like an old man in this. Old man gang, look at your life. She's a lot like you, Bert. I always said he had a great built-in complaint in his voice. It was just natural. So let's hear Neil Young. I can hear him as a child. Mom, could you give me a cracker? No, I didn't do that. Neil Young as a child. Old man.

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1: Alice, I used to hang out at the Rainbow Room in L.A., man. And I would see you there sometimes. You were always laughing. And I remember thinking, what a cool guy you were. Those were good times, don't you think? Randy in L.A. Wow, that must have been like 74, somewhere in that era. Well, if you're stuck on the Sunset Strip right now, drop me a line at alice@aliceisattic.com. I'll be right back after this with some trivia, so don't move.
0: Hey, Alice needs a little bathroom break once in a while. He ain't getting any younger.
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1: Which rocker provided backing vocals on the Extreme song Get the Funk Out? Pat Travers. The song's guitar solo was praised by Brian May, who said, "If that doesn't bring tears to your eyes as a guitarist, I don't know where things are." That's a landmark in rock history. So let's hear that track. Here's Extreme.

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0: He might sneak up into his attic studio for you over the weekend. Or maybe you'll just have to hang on until Monday. 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
5: The weekend is upon us. Woo! And it's another fantastic Friday in Alice's Attic, where you're lucky there's no dress code. So you're fine in that mustard-stained t-shirt and sweatpants older than a high school senior.
6: Yes, yes, yes, yes, yes!
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4: It's Friday the 31st of July, and this is Alice Cooper inviting you to celebrate making it through another month in this wonderful, weird world that we have. I've been enjoying a little time off in Hawaii because I go back on the road soon for the Hollywood Vampires tour, where I expect you all to be ignoring me on stage while you're staring lovingly at Johnny Depp. Stop it. You're drooling. For this evening's Alice Attic, I've got lots of cool rock songs that you won't hear on those other stations, plus my random ramblings. Enough about me. Well, wait. Is there ever enough about me? Anyway, here's one for you.
5: Alice's Attic with Alice Cooper.

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1: What city inspired the Doobie Brothers to write the song Blackwater? Nolens. A lifelong aficionado of Delta Blues, songwriter Patrick Simmons first visited New Orleans for a 1971 Doobie Brothers gig and fell in love with the city. The entire city. He made love with everybody in that city and later on had to get a lot of shots.

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1: Email time. Alice, do you miss the days of Freedom Radio when disc jockeys could play anything they wanted? Maybe one day that will come back, but I doubt it. I guess we were lucky to live through that time in music history. Yours truly, Dan. It was cool, except that the disc jockeys sometimes late at night were so stoned that they start talking and they just rattle on. And at the end you'd go, could you play something?

0: anything?
1: Well, let me tell you something. The way I got this radio show, Dick Clark asked me in 2004, I guess it was, if you had a radio show, what would it be like? And I said exactly what you just said. I said the disc jockey would sort of just go out, whatever he was talking about, and then he would think of a song to play and play it. Well, we kind of do that here. We do have a set list, but I don't necessarily stick to it. And they don't mind if I don't stick to it. 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

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It's Alice's Attic with Alice Cooper.

0: And now, Alice's Attic with Alice Cooper presents more fun and freaky facts. 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
1: Freaky facts. It's time to arm yourself with important information that one day may save your life. Here we go. Football players wear black eye paint under their eyes to stop the glare that hits them from the field. Gone with the Wind was the first movie released in color to win an Academy Award for Best Picture. In military terms, a click means a distance of 1,000 meters. So if a soldier radios for 10 clicks south of your position, that means they're only 10 kilometers away or 6.2 miles away. And finally, diamonds form under intense heat and pressure deep within the earth, typically around 90 and 120 miles below the surface. And I think ZZ Top is formed the same way. Got me under pressure.

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1: Friday night, doing a little work around the house, came across a box in our attic. 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
1: Friday night, doing a little work around the house, came across a box in our attic. 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
1: Friday night, doing a little work around the house, came across a box in our attic. 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
1: Friday night, doing a little work around the house, came across a box in our attic. 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
1: Friday night, doing a little work around the house, came across a box in our attic. 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
1: Friday night, doing a little work around the house, came across a box in our attic. 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
1: Friday night, doing a little work around the house, came across a box in our attic. 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Box filled with old concert t-shirts. One of them, I'm fairly certain nobody I know has. 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

0: This is Classic Rock. And this. And this. And this. Any questions?
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1: Rumors spreading around. You like to take this town. About to check outside the game. 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
1: Hey, it's Mike Pesto from the Morning Rush here at Walmart on East Noble in Visalia. It's our effort once again this year to stuff the bus with school supplies for kids here in the South Valley. You know that bell's going to ring for the first time here for the kids. Believe me, my kids know. They're not exactly looking forward to it, but it's going to happen nonetheless. Here's the thing. Their families here in the South Valley that are really being impacted by the cost of, well, everything right now. Not just school supplies, but gas and other things that

0: the family needs. And then they look at that list of things that their kids need to go back to school and be successful, and they're wondering how to swing it. Well, that's why we've been doing this effort for years, and we're doing it once again today. Until 4 o'clock this afternoon, we will be here at the Walmart on East Noble and Visalia. We got a school bus. Not that the kids want to hear that, but we've got a school bus. The effort is not to get the kids to school yet. That day's coming. But we want to stuff that bus with school supplies today. And you can help make that happen. So come by anytime between now and 4 o'clock this afternoon. Walmart on East Noble and Visalia. It's the Morning Rush with Mike Pesto on 99.7 Classic Rock.
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1: It's Morning Rush with Mike Pastel, and we are here at the Walmart on East Noble in Visalia. Stuff of the bus with school supplies for kids here in the South Valley, with kids going back to school soon. I've been inside, and I've taken a look. I'm having flashbacks, and actually flash forwards as well, because we've got to do some shopping for our kids as well. My son's going to be a senior this year, and my daughter's going to be a freshman. The one and only year they're going to the same high school, and then he's on to bigger and better things, and she'll be a sophomore next year. But I digress. I'm looking at all the things there, and I'm realizing there are parents here in the South Valley that also see all those things there, and they know they can't swing everything on that list that they've been given by the school district to say, hey, these are the things your kids need to be successful early on in the school year. So maybe they don't end up with everything on that list, and that just compounds the issue of making sure the kids are successful in school and maybe want to go on and do bigger and better things after they graduate from high school. If you can help out, if you are in a position to do so, please do come by Walmart on East Noble and Visalia. Help us stuff this bus with school supplies for kids here in the South Valley. 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
1: Friday night, doing a little work around the house, came across a box in our attic. 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One of them, I'm fairly certain nobody I know has. 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
1: It's Mike Pesto from the Morning Rush at 99.7 Classic Rock here at Walmart on East Noble in Visalia. Hour two of Stuff in the Bus for School Supplies Kids here in the South Valley. And I forgot to mention earlier, you got some vendors out here as well that you want to see. You can't miss us. I mean, as you're walking in the Walmart on East Noble in Visalia, you'll see our tent set up right on the left-hand side. Look behind you. You see all the vendors. And then just behind that, the backdrop, if you will, is the bus. The school bus is a big bus. It's not one of those smaller buses. It is a big bus. And we are hoping, as we do every year, to actually stuff that entire bus with school supplies for kids here in the South Valley. So if you can come by, please do. We are here till 4 o'clock this afternoon. Again, at the Walmart on East Noble in Visalia. Stuffing the bus for kids here in the South Valley with school starting soon. It's Mike Pesto from the Morning Rush on 99.7 Classic Rock.
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1: 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We are still here. Walmart, East Noble, and Visalia. Stuff on the bus with school supplies for kids here in the South Valley. Now, I know the deal. You're busy. Maybe you don't want to spend much time here in the South Valley this weekend. I don't blame you. With a high of, what, 109? Maybe 110 coming up tomorrow. So before you get out of Dodge, please do stop by and bring by some school supplies. If you are in such a rush, you don't have time to do some shopping inside Walmart for those school supplies, just drop off cash. We will make sure it gets to those who are here, who will then make sure that that cash gets used to buy school supplies for kids here in the South Valley who need those school supplies to make sure they get off to school on the right foot. School's starting soon. Like, feels like hours if you're going back to school. It's a few days or so for us parents, but you know, we know the deal. We know that the kids need these things to make sure they're successful. So make sure that happens for every kid here in the South Valley so they can have a great school year. Waiting on you here at Walmart on East Noble and Visalia. It's Mike Pesto from The Morning Rush on 99.7 Classic Rock.
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0: 99.7 Classic Rock and your friend Mike O'Neill. Hoping you're having a great day. And got to get out to see George Thorogood of the Delaware Destroyers' baddest show on earth last night at Eaglemont Casino. It's been about 15 years since I saw them, but I'll tell you what, Lonesome George still rocks it.
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2: 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Stuff and bus with school supplies for kids here in the South Valley. Got to check out the pictures and the video that is now up on Facebook and Instagram. If you haven't done it yet, like and follow us on Facebook and Instagram as well. And I did mention some of the vendors out here. Scotty's Country Time Lemon Shakers. They're on hand. And Super Tacos. Not just tacos. Super Tacos. So in case you're thirsty, you're hungry, we will set you up there. And lots of other things going on as well. But most importantly, the big thing is coming by with school supplies for kids here in the South Valley. As I mentioned last hour, if you don't have time to shop inside Walmart for those school supplies, just come by with some money for the kids. We will make sure that before we leave Walmart tonight at 4 o'clock, we will go inside and buy the things that they need with the money you donate. But to be a part of the effort, you've got to come by and be a part of the effort. Here at Walmart, East Noble and Visalia, we're here till 4 o'clock tonight. It's Mike Pesto from the Morning Rush on 99.7 Classic Rock.
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4: A very hot weekend to welcome the month of August. Hello, South Valley. I hope you're able to stay cool this weekend. The big issue is stronger high pressure across California. It keeps the skies clear and the temperatures high. A heat advisory has been issued for the Central Valley, and it remains in effect now through 11 p.m. Monday night. Outside of the valley, it's worse. Many Southern California areas are under an extreme heat warning. For the valley, high temperatures will range from 104 to 106 this weekend. Without much overnight relief, lows will be in the upper 60s. Monday will be just as hot, and we won't have as much of a chance at cooler weather until the middle of next week at least. And even then, cooler just means a degree or two lower. With the Central Valley's most accurate forecast, I'm KC24 Chief Meteorologist AJ Fox.
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2: Hey, you've got the Morning Rush with Mike Pesto on 99.7 Classic Rock here at Walmart, East Noble and Visalia. Have been here since 8 o'clock this morning. I'm going to be wrapping things up here in a little bit, but don't let that stop you from coming by, because we, as a group, as individuals, as those concerned about kids here in the South Valley with 99.7 Classic Rock, we'll stay here until 4 o'clock tonight here at Walmart on East Noble and Visalia, collecting school supplies for kids here in the South Valley. All those kids going back to school here soon, and quite a few of them, unfortunately, here in Tulare County, not having the school supplies they need to be successful as school starts up. So that's the name of the game right there. Think of any job that you have had. Can you imagine going into that job and not having the tools you need to be successful in that job? Like in the morning, if I didn't have my headphones with me, if there was no microphone in the studio, you wouldn't hear me. Well, that may not be such a bad thing, but maybe a bad example. But don't let these kids start off the new school year behind the eight ball. Come by with school supplies for them here at Walmart, East Noble and Visalia before 4 o'clock tonight. It's Mike Pesto from The Morning Rush on 99.7 Classic Rock.
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0: call from Mrs. Floyd. From Mrs. Floyd, will you accept the charge from the United States?
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0: Lonesome George Thorogood and the Delaware Destroyers. They were live last night at Eagle Mountain Casino. We were there, and it was lots and lots of fun. I haven't seen George in about a couple of decades, and he still got it, man. It was a lot of fun. Great show. If you get a chance, check him out. Joan Jett, Supertramp, next up.
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2: A very hot weekend to welcome the month of August. Hello, South Valley. I hope you're able to stay cool this weekend. The big issue is stronger high pressure across California. It keeps the skies clear and the temperatures high. A heat advisory has been issued for the Central Valley, and it remains in effect now through 11 p.m. Monday night. Outside of the valley, it's worse. Many Southern California areas are under an extreme heat warning. For the valley, high temperatures will range from 104 to 106 this weekend. Without much overnight relief, lows will be in the upper 60s. Monday will be just as hot, and we won't have as much of a chance at cooler weather until the middle of next week at least. And even then, cooler just means a degree or two lower. With the Central Valley's most accurate forecast, I'm KC24 Chief Meteorologist AJ Fox.
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0: GNR 99.7 Classic Rock Then Rocks. Foreplay, yes, please. Boston in there. Billy Idol, some Hendrix, Van Halen as well. And, you know, every day after the sun goes down, it gets just right around here as you step into Alice's Attic with our very own Alice Cooper tonight at 6 here, 99.7 Classic Rock.
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2: A very hot weekend to welcome the month of August. Hello, South Valley. I hope you're able to stay cool this weekend. The big issue is stronger high pressure across California. It keeps the skies clear and the temperatures high. A heat advisory has been issued for the Central Valley, and it remains in effect now through 11 p.m. Monday night. Outside of the valley, it's worse. Many Southern California areas are under an extreme heat warning. For the valley, high temperatures will range from 104 to 106 this weekend. Without much overnight relief, lows will be in the upper 60s. Monday will be just as hot, and we won't have as much of a chance at cooler weather until the middle of next week at least. And even then, cooler just means a degree or two lower. With the Central Valley's most accurate forecast, I'm KC24 Chief Meteorologist AJ Fox.
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0: 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Good to go. Some Def Leppard, Eddie Money, Tesla pulling the top on, off, all next.
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Music from the Wall, 99.7 classic rock that rocks. Hope you're heading to the Walmart East Noble right here till 4 o'clock tonight. 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Backpacks. And everything you stuff in the backpacks for your kids is what we need. 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
2: A very hot weekend to welcome the month of August. Hello, South Valley. I hope you're able to stay cool this weekend. The big issue is stronger high pressure across California. It keeps the skies clear and the temperatures high. A heat advisory has been issued for the Central Valley, and it remains in effect now through 11 p.m. Monday night. Outside of the valley, it's worse. Many Southern California areas are under an extreme heat warning. For the valley, high temperatures will range from 104 to 106 this weekend. Without much overnight relief, lows will be in the upper 60s. Monday will be just as hot, and we won't have as much of a chance at cooler weather until the middle of next week at least. And even then, cooler just means a degree or two lower. With the Central Valley's most accurate forecast, I'm KC24 Chief Meteorologist AJ Fox.
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Got Red Hot Chili Peppers, ZZ Top, Cheap Trick, and a 40-minute Classic Rock block. 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

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Here we are on a Saturday afternoon, hitting that 2 o'clock hour. That means it's time for Viking Dave, taking you in until 6 o'clock tonight when Mr. Alice Cooper will roll in. We're in a 40-minute Classic Rock block with some Journey, Will in the Sky, 99.7 Classic Rock.

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0: Want to Be Sedated. The Ramones finishing up a 40-minute classic rock block here on your Saturday afternoon. And school is right around the corner, and that means it's time to help stuff the bus. Today, we're at the Walmart on East Noble. 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This is all brought to you by Visalia Toyota, United Health Centers, and 99.7 Classic Rock. What do I got coming your way? Some Guns N' Roses, some Judas Priest, and Van Halen. Ooh, sounds like a sampler of what happens with denim and leather.
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2: A very hot weekend to welcome the month of August. Hello, South Valley. I hope you're able to stay cool this weekend. The big issue is stronger high pressure across California. It keeps the skies clear and the temperatures high. A heat advisory has been issued for the Central Valley, and it remains in effect now through 11 p.m. Monday night. Outside of the valley, it's worse. Many Southern California areas are under an extreme heat warning. For the valley, high temperatures will range from 104 to 106 this weekend. Without much overnight relief, lows will be in the upper 60s. Monday will be just as hot, and we won't have as much of a chance at cooler weather until the middle of next week at least. And even then, cooler just means a degree or two lower. With the Central Valley's most accurate forecast, I'm KC24 Chief Meteorologist AJ Fox.
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0: Oh, yes. Live and Let Die, Guns N' Roses, finishing up a three in a row. We had Breaking the Law from Judas Priest, Panama from Van Halen. And if you like, all three of those bands will come and hang out with me tonight at 11 p.m. after Alice's Attic, or tomorrow night, Sunday nights at 8 p.m. for your two-hour journey where you can rock harder and longer with me, Viking Dave, and we just listen to some great music. I do throw in some new music along the way because there are some bands out there that are carrying that torch. 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

Billy Squire, My Kind of Lover, just started a 40-minute classic rock block. I've got Pat Benatar, Zeppelin, Temple of the Dog, AC/DC, Tom Petty and the Heartbreakers. But right now, it's Thin Lizzy. The boys are back in town. 99.7 Classic Rock.

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And I do miss you during the week. You know, I'm only here on the weekends, but I do enjoy my time with you. 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

0: 99.7 Classic Rock, closing out a 40-minute Classic Rock block, Nirvana in Bloom. And you still got a little bit of time to head over to the Walmart parking lot in East Noble. We are doing our annual Stuff the Bus, helping the kids out here in the South Valley get ready for another productive year of education. And we're just looking for simple classroom supplies, anything from a backpack, pens, lunch pails, if it has to do binders, if it has to do with school, that's what we're looking for. And we're just going to help out the kids here in the South Valley. And we appreciate you helping out the kids in the South Valley. And this is all made possible with Visalia Toyota and United Health Centers and 99.7 Classic Rock. I've got some Boston, Aerosmith, Def Leppard, and The Cars for four in a row coming up next.
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2: A very hot weekend to welcome the month of August. Hello, South Valley. I hope you're able to stay cool this weekend. The big issue is stronger high pressure across California. It keeps the skies clear and the temperatures high. A heat advisory has been issued for the Central Valley, and it remains in effect now through 11 p.m. Monday night. Outside of the valley, it's worse. Many Southern California areas are under an extreme heat warning. For the valley, high temperatures will range from 104 to 106 this weekend. Without much overnight relief, lows will be in the upper 60s. Monday will be just as hot, and we won't have as much of a chance at cooler weather until the middle of next week at least. And even then, cooler just means a degree or two lower. With the Central Valley's most accurate forecast, I'm KC24 Chief Meteorologist AJ Fox.
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0: Ah, yeah, love Boston. More than a feeling. Finishing out four in a row here on your Saturday afternoon. Aerosmith, Def Leppard, and the Cars. All there for you. And don't forget, every Tuesday, starting at 9 o'clock, we double down. It's two for Tuesday all day long. Double shots of your favorite classic rock artists right here on 99.7 Classic Rock. John Cougar Mellencamp, Steely Dan, Pink Floyd, Bob Seger and the Silver Bullet Band, some Smashing Pumpkins. And we're going to be doing some rocking in the free world to start off a 40-minute classic rock block next.
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I Need a Lover, John Cougar Mellencamp. We've hit the 4 o'clock hour on your Saturday afternoon as we are cruising through a 40-minute classic rock block. I always love doing that. Got some T-Rex coming up, but right now, what is better? American Girl, Tom Petty, and the Heartbreakers, Saturday afternoon. 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If you'd like to follow me, just search out Viking Dave Shows.

Oh, yeah. T-Rex, bang a gong, get it on. I got a question for you. Are you tired of the same old boring routine day after day? Yeah? Are you willing to jump on a train that might be just a little crazy?

Yeah, T-Rex, bang a gong, get it on. I got a question for you. Are you tired of the same old boring routine day after day? Yeah? Are you willing to jump on a train that might be just a little crazy?

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We'll keep it up. 99.7 Classic Rock.

0: Oh yeah, Kansas, point of no return. And every time I hear Kansas, it always makes me think of the last time I saw him at the Visalia Fox Theater. Ah, it's just such good stuff right there. We just finished up a 40-minute classic rock block here on your Saturday afternoon. And don't forget that at 6 o'clock Monday through Saturday, things get really weird around here. It doesn't matter if the sun's up or the sun's down. It's time for Alice Cooper to roll into the station and just creep you out as he invites you up into his attic. He's got great music, better stories, and his emails are always interesting. It's Alice's Attic Monday through Saturday, 6 to 11 p.m. right here on 99.7 Classic Rock. I've got three in a row coming your way, which is another sampler of what I do on my show called Denim and Leather that'll be on tonight after Alice's Attic and then again on Sunday night at 8 p.m. Don't go anywhere or you'll miss it.
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2: A very hot weekend to welcome the month of August. Hello, South Valley. I hope you're able to stay cool this weekend. The big issue is stronger high pressure across California. It keeps the skies clear and the temperatures high. A heat advisory has been issued for the Central Valley, and it remains in effect now through 11 p.m. Monday night. Outside of the valley, it's worse. Many Southern California areas are under an extreme heat warning. For the valley, high temperatures will range from 104 to 106 this weekend. Without much overnight relief, lows will be in the upper 60s. Monday will be just as hot, and we won't have as much of a chance at cooler weather until the middle of next week at least. And even then, cooler just means a degree or two lower. With the Central Valley's most accurate forecast, I'm KC24 Chief Meteorologist AJ Fox.
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0: The Black LP, that's Metallica, Enter Sandman. We also had AC/DC, Rock and Roll Ain't Noise Pollution, such a great song off of the Back in Black LP. And that pretty boy from the East Coast, Mr. Jersey himself, Bon Jovi with Living on a Prayer. And it's a prime example of what we do on Denim and Leather every Saturday night at 11 p.m. after Alice's Attic, which is tonight. And then again, Sunday nights at 8 p.m., I take you on a two-hour journey of exploring the world of hard and heavy rock. We go all over the world. It doesn't matter if it's Sunset Strip or on the East Coast in the pit, Germany, England. It doesn't matter. If it's hard and heavy rock, it's on Denim and Leather, and it's on tonight after Alice's Attic. I've got a 40-minute classic rock block starting off with something that I never really have a lot of.
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Sticks from the Paradise Theater LP, and I told.

I never have too much time on my hands, especially this last week. Molly Hatchet, Stones, Pearl Jam, Foreigner, Offspring, and the band that just keeps adding dates to the sphere. It's their most popular iconic song. It's the Eagles. It's Hotel California. 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